0: Here's your three-day pinpoint weather forecast from the Oldies Weather Center. A special weather statement is in effect to expect heavy rain overnight, 30 to 40 millimeters overall, with the temperature steady near 10 degrees. On Sunday, showers or periods of drizzle, about 5 more millimeters of rainfall overall with a high of 16. Monday, cloudy with a 40% chance of showers and a high of 20. I'm Steve Berard with Oldies 100.9, Brighton's Breaking and Local News.
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0: We need to head to the beverage table. We'll be right back to the 80s and more with the Oldies Kitchen Party in a couple of minutes.
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0: Here's your three-day pinpoint weather forecast from the Oldies Weather Center. A special weather statement is in effect to expect heavy rain overnight, 30 to 40 millimeters overall, with the temperature steady near 10 degrees. On Sunday, showers or periods of drizzle, about 5 more millimeters of rainfall overall with a high of 16. Monday, cloudy with a 40% chance of showers and a high of 20. 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

0: Here's your three-day pinpoint weather forecast from the Oldies Weather Center. A special weather statement is in effect to expect heavy rain overnight, 30 to 40 millimeters overall, with the temperature steady near 10 degrees. On Sunday, showers or periods of drizzle, about 5 more millimeters of rainfall overall with a high of 16. Monday, cloudy with a 40% chance of showers and a high of 20. I'm Steve Berard with Oldies 100.9, Brighton's breaking and local news.
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0: vibing on a Saturday night to the 80s and more. 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

0: Here's your three-day pinpoint weather forecast from the Oldies Weather Center. A special weather statement is in effect to expect heavy rain overnight, 30 to 40 millimeters overall, with the temperature steady near 10 degrees. On Sunday, showers or periods of drizzle, about 5 more millimeters of rainfall overall with a high of 16. Monday, cloudy with a 40% chance of showers and a high of 20. I'm Steve Berard with Oldies 100.9, Brighton's Breaking and Local News.
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7: Pinpoint Weather. Here's your three-day pinpoint weather forecast from the Oldies Weather Center. A special weather statement is in effect to expect heavy rain overnight, 30 to 40 millimeters overall, with the temperature steady near 10 degrees. On Sunday, showers or periods of drizzle, about 5 more millimeters of rainfall overall with a high of 16. Monday, cloudy with a 40% chance of showers and a high of 20. 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
5: Here's your three-day pinpoint weather forecast from the Oldies Weather Center. A special weather statement is in effect to expect heavy rain overnight, 30 to 40 millimeters overall, with the temperature steady near 10 degrees. On Sunday, showers or periods of drizzle, about 5 more millimeters of rainfall overall with a high of 16. Monday, cloudy with a 40% chance of showers and a high of 20. I'm Steve Berard with Oldies 100.9, Brighton's breaking and local news.
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4: Pinpoint weather. Here's your three-day pinpoint weather forecast from the Oldies Weather Center. A special weather statement is in effect to expect heavy rain overnight, 30 to 40 millimeters overall, with the temperature steady near 10 degrees. On Sunday, showers or periods of drizzle, about 5 more millimeters of rainfall overall with a high of 16. Monday, cloudy with a 40% chance of showers and a high of 20. 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
3: Pinpoint weather. Here's your three-day pinpoint weather forecast from the Oldies Weather Center. A special weather statement is in effect to expect heavy rain overnight, 30 to 40 millimeters overall, with the

0: temperature steady near 10 degrees. On Sunday, showers or periods of drizzle, about 5 more millimeters of rainfall overall with a high of 16. Monday, cloudy with a 40% chance of showers and a high of 20. I'm Steve Berard with Oldies 100.9, Brighton's breaking and local news.
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2: Pinpoint Weather. Here's your three-day Pinpoint Weather forecast from the Oldies Weather Center. A special weather statement is in effect to expect heavy rain overnight, 30 to 40 millimeters overall, with the temperature steady near 10 degrees. On Sunday, showers or periods of drizzle, about 5 more millimeters of rainfall overall with a high of 16. Monday, cloudy with a 40% chance of showers and a high of 20. 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
15: Oldies 100.9, Brighton's 3-day forecast. Today we'll have periods of drizzle with a high of 16. Tonight will be cloudy with a 60% chance of showers late this evening and overnight with a low of 14. Tomorrow we can expect it to be cloudy with a 40% chance of showers early in the morning, clearing up late in the afternoon with a high of 22. And Tuesday, mix of sun and clouds with a chance of showers, high of 22. I'm Alyssa Brush with Brighton's Breaking and Local News.

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Good morning, and welcome into the Sunday Morning Music Vault. 4 hours of great songs and great memories. Thanks for joining me by the radio this morning. I'm Jerry Hamill. Dobie Gray, Drift Away, not the first to release that song, but Dobie Gray did have the biggest hit version of it, reaching number 5 on the Hot 100 in 1973. Beatles with Do You Want to Know a Secret opened the Sunday Morning Music Vault. The song was released from their debut album, Please Please Me. George Harrison on lead vocals, reaching number 2 in 1964. Hey, here's the first of 4 Jerry's Deep Cuts for this morning. Unlocking my personal vault, and we'll pull out this song. In the year 2525, Exordium and Terminus, 1969 hit song by the pop rock duo Zager and Evans, written by Rick Evans in 1964. It reached number 1 on the Hot 100 for 6 weeks, starting July 12th of 1969. Zager and Evans never released another charting single. That makes them one-hit wonders. Now, this is both in the U.S. and the U.K., and as of 2022, they're the only recording artists to ever have a chart-topping number one hit on both sides of the Atlantic and never have another charting single in both the U.S. and U.K. charts for the rest of their career. The duo disbanded in 1971. Today, Zager is building custom guitars in Nebraska. Evans died in 2018. Here's In the Year 2525, Zager and Evans, Jerry's Deep Cut, on the Sunday Morning Music Vault.

0: U.S. However, when it was rewritten in 1997 as a tribute to Princess Diana, it was a top 10 hit and Grammy winner. On the way, Canadian singer-songwriter Dan Hill with his million seller that he began writing at the age of 19. It was his first hit, reaching number 3 in 1978, and of course, it topped the charts in Canada, Sometimes When We Touch. But first, the 1966 number 1 for Johnny Rivers that was a turning point in his career, taking him from a rock and roll style to pop ballads. Johnny Rivers in Poor Side of Town, next on the Sunday Morning Music Vault.
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12: Oldies 100.9, Brighton's 3-day forecast. Today we'll have periods of drizzle with a high of 16. Tonight will be cloudy with a 60% chance of showers late this evening and overnight with a low of 14. Tomorrow we can expect it to be cloudy with a 40% chance of showers early in the morning, clearing up late in the afternoon with a high of 22. And Tuesday, mix of sun and clouds with a chance of showers, high of 22. I'm Alyssa Brush with Brighton's Breaking and Local News.
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0: Great songs, great memories. Sunday morning music vault. Good morning, I'm Jerry Hamill. Brian Wilson of the Beach Boys says, "Don't Worry, Baby," was one of their finest records, and it was inspired by his admiration for the Ronettes' Be My Baby. Don't Worry, Baby reached number 24 in 1964. On the way, it's Gino Vannelli in a song produced with his brothers Joe and Ross. Top 10, the spring and summer of 1981, Living Inside Myself. Up next, Nancy Sinatra with her 1966 anthem of female empowerment. These boots were made for walking. This is the Sunday Morning Music Vault.
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0: It's the Sunday Morning Music Vault. I'm Jerry Hamill. The goddess Rhiannon featured prominently in Welsh mythology. Fleetwood Mac made that a FM favorite through the 1970s and 80s. Fleetwood Mac with Rhiannon. Now, looking ahead to the second hour of the Sunday Morning Music Vault, hour two will open up with a 1971 hit for the Grassroots. May of 1971, the TV shows All in the Family and The Flip Wilson Show took top honors at the Emmy Awards. The Montreal Canadiens defeated the Chicago Blackhawks in Game 7 to win the Stanley Cup. The Grassroots peaked at number 15 with their longest charting single, Temptation Eyes. Lead singer Rob Grill's favorite Grassroots hit, plus more great songs and great memories, and another Jerry's Deep Cut at 9. Up next, Simon and Garfunkel with the best-selling single for 4 weeks starting this week in 1968, Mrs. Robinson. Thanks for listening. This is the Sunday Morning Music Vault.
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It's the Sunday Morning Music Vault into Hour 2 with great songs and great memories. Thanks for listening. I'm Jerry Hamill, the Four Tops, with one of the most notable hits of the 1960s. Reach Out, I'll Be There was number one for 7 weeks on both the Hot 100 and R&B charts in 1966. The Grassroots opened the second hour with their longest charting single. Temptation Eyes spent 18 weeks on the Hot 100, peaking at number 15 in 1971. And lead singer Rob Grill says it's his favorite personal song. All right, here's Jerry's deep cut for this hour. We reach over to unlock my personal vault. And I'll take out this song, More Than I Can Say by Leo Sayer. The song was written by Sonny Curtis and Jerry Allison. They're both former members of Buddy Holly's band, The Crickets. They recorded it in 1959, soon after Holly's death, and released it in 1960. There was also an early cover by Bobby V. That broke the Hot 100, peaking at number 61 in 1961. Leo Sayer's version of More Than I Can Say was released the summer of 1980. It spent 5 weeks at number 2 on the Hot 100 in December of 1980 and January of 1981. Sayer's version was certified gold and also spent 3 weeks at number 1 on the Adult Contemporary chart. Sayer says he was looking for an oldie to record for his album Living in a Fantasy, and he saw a television commercial for a greatest hits collection by Bobby V. Chose the song on the spot. Quote, "We went into a record store that afternoon, bought the record, and had the song recorded that night," unquote. Here's More Than I Can Say by Leo Sayer, Jerry's deep cut on the Sunday Morning Music Vault.

0: It's the Sunday Morning Music Vault. Glad you're along this morning for great songs and great memories. Good to be with you. I'm Jerry Hamill. The Rolling Stones and a song that they performed this week in 1965 when they appeared on the TV show Shindig, Can't Get No Satisfaction. And you've heard that the Stones have a couple of new songs coming out. Well, despite that, Keith Richards has dismissed the possibility of a 2026 tour. Now, on the way, it's Joni Mitchell and her only top 10, June of 1974, Help Me. Up first, Captain and Tennille. Tony Tennille wrote this song and took it to the record company. They recognized it immediately and said, "That's a smash!" It was a comeback hit for Captain and Tennille and one of the biggest songs of 1980. Do That to Me One More Time, straight ahead on the Sunday Morning Music Vault.
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5: Oldies 100.9, Brighton's three-day forecast. Today we'll have periods of drizzle with a high of 16. Tonight will be cloudy with a 60% chance of showers late this evening and overnight with a low of 14. Tomorrow we can expect it to be cloudy with a 40% chance of showers early in the morning, clearing up late in the afternoon with a high of 22. And Tuesday, mix of sun and clouds with a chance of showers, high of 22. I'm Alyssa Brush with Brighton's Breaking and Local News.
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0: This is the Sunday Morning Music Vault. I'm Jerry Hamill with the song One, written and originally released by Harry Nilsson. The better known version is the cover by Three Dog Night. It reached number 5 on the Hot 100 in 1969, Three Dog Night with One. On the way, stick around for Andy Kim and a hit that came after his career had stalled. He personally financed the recording of what would be his signature song, number 1 from 1974, Andy Kim with Rock Me Gently. Up next, Blondie. They spent 7 weeks with the best-selling single ending this week in 1980, the song Heart of Glass. Thanks for listening. This is the Sunday Morning Music Vault.
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Devil went down to Georgia. He was looking for a soul to steal. He was in a bind because he was way behind and he was willing to make a deal. When he came across this young man sawing on a fiddle and playing it hot, and the devil jumped up on a hickory stump and said, "Boy, let me tell you what. I guess you didn't know it, but I'm a fiddle player too. And if you'd care to take a dare, I'll make a bet with you. Now, you play pretty good fiddle, boy, but give the devil his due. I bet a fiddle of gold against your soul, because I think I'm better than you." The boy said, "My name's Johnny, and it might be a sin, but I'll take your bet, and you're going to regret, because I'm the best as ever been.

opened up his case and he said, I'll start this show. And fire flew from his fingertips as he rosined up his bow. And he pulled the bow across the strings and it made an evil hiss. And then a band of demons joined in and it sounded something like this.

The devil bowed his head because he knew that he'd been beat. And he laid that golden fiddle on the ground at Johnny's feet. Johnny said, "Devil, just come on back if you ever want to try again. 'Cause I told you once, you son of a gun,

0: It's the Sunday Morning Music Vault. I'm Jerry Hamill, and that 1979 million-selling number one classic country crossover was also number three on the Hot 100 and the Charlie Daniels Band's biggest hit, The Devil Went Down to Georgia. All right, a sneak peek into the second half of the Sunday Morning Music Vault. Hour three will kick off with a 1973 hit for King Harvest. May of 1973, the Montreal Canadiens defeated the Chicago Blackhawks in Game 6 to win the Stanley Cup. Secretariat became the ninth Triple Crown champion, winning the Kentucky Derby, Preakness Stakes, and Belmont Stakes. The French-American band King Harvest scored their only Hot 100 charting single with Dancing in the Moonlight. That one-hit wonder, plus more great songs and great memories, and another Jerry's Deep Cut at 10. Up next, from the summer of 1973, the Stories. They spent 2 weeks at number one with a cover of Hot Chocolate's Brother Louie. Thanks for listening. This is the Sunday Morning Music Vault.
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Hey, thanks for sticking around for the third hour of the Sunday Morning Music Vault. Great songs and great memories. I'm Jerry Hamill, and I heard it through the grapevine, recorded and released by three different Motown acts, The Miracles in 1966, Gladys Knight and the Pips in 1967, their version reaching number two, but the best-known and biggest hit version was by Marvin Gaye. That song released in 1968, Grammy Hall of Fame song reaching number one on the Hot 100 and R&B charts. The hour opened with One Hit Wonder's King Harvest from 1973, the number 13 hit, Dancing in the Moonlight. Here's Jerry's deep cut for this hour. Unlocking my personal vault. And this song, You're 16 by rockabilly singer Johnny Burnett. He is the brother of Dorsey Burnett and the father of 1980s rockabilly singer Rocky Burnett. Johnny Burnett's career was cut short August 14th of 1964 when he drowned following a boating accident at age 30. The song You're 16 was written by the Sherman brothers, Robert B. Sherman and Richard M. Sherman. The Oscar and Grammy award-winning brothers specialized in writing for musical films like Mary Poppins, The Jungle Book, Chitty Chitty Bang Bang, and the song It's a Small World After all Disney. Johnny Burnett's You're 16 peaked at number 8 on the Hot 100 in December of 1960. The song was also covered, as you remember, by Ringo Starr in 1973. His version reached number 1. The version by Burnett was included on the soundtrack to the 1973 film American Graffiti. Here's You're 16 by Johnny Burnett, Jerry's deep cut on the Sunday Morning Music Vault.

0: Hey, thanks for listening. This is the Sunday Morning Music Vault. I'm Jerry Hamill. That song, the title track for the 1966 British romantic comedy film, starred Lynn Redgrave. Georgie Girl went number two on the Hot 100 the last week of 1966 into 1967, held out of the top spot by The Monkees' I'm a Believer. On the way, it's the first hit for the Guess Who after Randy Bachman left the group, top 10 in 1970 with Share the Land. Up next, a song written by Peter Yarrow of Peter, Paul and Mary. It was the only hit for Mary McGregor. However, it was a number one smash and one of the biggest hits of 1977. Mary McGregor with Torn Between Two Lovers. 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
8: Oldies 100.9, Brighton's three-day forecast. Today we'll have periods of drizzle with a high of 16. Tonight will be cloudy with a 60% chance of showers late this evening and overnight with a low of 14. Tomorrow we can expect it to be cloudy with a 40% chance of showers early in the morning, clearing up late in the afternoon with a high of 22.

0: Great songs and great memories. It's the Sunday Morning Music Vault. Good to be with you. I'm Jerry Hamill. That song, From Me to You, was the first Lennon and McCartney song to chart in the U.S., but not by the Beatles. It was a cover in 1963 by Del Shannon. The Beatles released it to the U.S. in 1964, where it reached number 41, however, did reach the top 10 in Canada. On the way, a 1975 Canadian number 5 hit for April Wine. Tonight is a wonderful time to fall in love. Up next, the breakthrough hit for Bill Withers from 1971. Top 10 R&B and Hot 100 Ain't No Sunshine. 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

0: This is the Sunday Morning Music Vault. I'm Jerry Hamill. Number 5 hit from 1972 for Bread, Everything I Own. And keep that one in mind for next month's Father's Day. David Gates of Bread wrote that about his dad after his passing, calling his father his greatest influence. Get ready for the final hour of the Sunday Morning Music Vault. Hour 4 will open with a 1976 hit for Queen. May of 1976, the Montreal Canadiens swept the Philadelphia Flyers 4-0 to win the Stanley Cup. The Mary Tyler Moore Show and Saturday Night Live were winners at the Emmy Awards. Queen had a Hot 100 hit with a song written by bassist John Deacon for his wife. The million-seller You're My Best Friend, plus more great songs and great memories, and another Jerry's Deep Cut at 11. Straight ahead, Peter Frampton from his 1976 multi-platinum album, Frampton Comes Alive, Baby, I Love Your Way. Thanks for listening. This is the Sunday Morning Music Vault.
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Hey, thanks for sticking around for the final hour of the Sunday Morning Music Vault. Great songs and great memories. I'm Jerry Hamill, and the best-selling single for 4 weeks in the summer of 1961, that's Bobby Lewis, Tossin' and Turnin'. Queen opened the hour with their 1976 million seller, written by bassist John Deacon for his wife, Queen with You're My Best Friend. Here's Jerry's deep cut for this hour. Reaching in and unlocking my personal vault for this song, Theme from New York, New York, often abbreviated to just New York, New York. It's a theme song from the Martin Scorsese musical film New York, New York of 1977 that starred Robert De Niro and Liza Minnelli. Minnelli performs the song in the climax of the film. It was nominated for a Golden Globe Award for Best Original Song. 2 years later, Frank Sinatra covered the song, and it became closely identified with both him and New York City. Sinatra eventually recorded the song for his triple album, Trilogy, Past, Present, Future, that in 1980, and it eventually became his signature song. The orchestration by conductor and producer Don Costa received a Grammy nomination. Sinatra occasionally performed the song with Liza Minnelli as a duet. She had known him her whole life and referred to him as Uncle Frank. Minnelli teased him that his signature song was written for her. Sinatra's recording of New York, New York peaked at number 32 in 1980, becoming his final top 40 hit. It also was an adult contemporary hit, reaching number 10 and number 2 in Canada. Here's Theme from New York, New York by Frank Sinatra. Sing along if you wish. Jerry's Deep Cut on the Sunday Morning Music Vault.

0: Sunday Morning Music Vault. Thanks for hanging around with me. I'm Jerry Hamill. Zombies were inducted into the Rock and Roll Hall of Fame in 2016. Their debut single, She's Not There, with lyrics built around the John Lee Hooker song No One Told Me, was a number two hit in 1964. On the way, top 40 Canadian hit for Trooper from 1976, two for the show. Up next, it's the 1970 solo debut for Eric Clapton, becoming one of his signature songs, the cover of J.J. Cale's After Midnight. This is the Sunday Morning Music Vault.
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4: Pinpoint weather.
1: Oldies 100.9, Brighton's three-day forecast. Today we'll have periods of drizzle with a high of 16. Tonight will be cloudy with a 60% chance of showers late this evening and overnight with a low of 14. Tomorrow we can expect it to be cloudy with a 40% chance of showers early in the morning, clearing up late in the afternoon with a high of 22. And Tuesday, mix of sun and clouds with a chance of showers, high of 22. I'm Alyssa Brush with Brighton's Breaking and Local News.
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0: Sunday Morning Music Vault. Thanks for listening. Jerry Hamill with you, and a song written by Neil Diamond for the Monkees. Number one, the end of December 1966. It became the biggest selling single of 1967, I'm a Believer. On the way, it's The Band, and a song that was written by Bob Dylan and first recorded in 1967 when The Band was his backup group. The Band included it on their 1968 debut album, Music from Big Pink, and was the most well-known version of I Shall Be Released. But first, the Bee Gees, and after a string of hits through the 1960s and into 1971, they fell into a bit of a drought. In May of 1975, that all changed with the top 10 comeback hit, Jive Talkin'. That's next on the Sunday Morning Music Vault.
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0: This is the Sunday Morning Music Vault, and ABBA with their worldwide number one hit from 1975, Mamma Mia. And I can see that we have just about come to the end of another 4 hours with some of the greatest hits from some of the greatest decades of pop and rock. Thanks for joining me by the radio again this week. I invite you to write into the Sunday Morning Music Vault, music@mbcmedia.ca. Summer's coming. You must have a favorite song, a favorite summer song, and a story behind it, one that I would just love to share. And as always, I'd like to send a thank you out to Sarah and Emily. Until next Sunday, 8 till noon, the last day of May, where's the calendar going? I'm Jerry Hamill. Stay well, stay safe. Still to come before 12, more great songs and great memories, including the first top 40 success for the Village People. Reaching number 25 on the Hot 100 in 1978, it's Macho Man. Talk to you next Sunday. This is the Sunday Morning Music Vault.
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5: Oldies 100.9, Brighton's three-day forecast. Today we'll have periods of drizzle with a high of 16. Tonight will be cloudy with a 60% chance of showers late this evening and overnight with a low of 14. Tomorrow we can expect it to be cloudy with a 40% chance of showers early in the morning, clearing up late in the afternoon with a high of 22. And Tuesday, mix of sun and clouds with a chance of showers, high of 22. I'm Alyssa Brush with Brighton's Breaking and Local News.

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10: Pinpoint Weather. Oldies 100.9, Brighton's 3-day forecast. Today we'll have periods of drizzle with a high of 16. Tonight will be cloudy with a 60% chance of showers late this evening and overnight with a low of 14. Tomorrow we can expect it to be cloudy with a 40% chance of showers early in the morning, clearing up late in the afternoon with a high of 22. And Tuesday, mix of sun and clouds with a chance of showers, high of 22. I'm Alyssa Brush with Brighton's Breaking and Local News.

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8: Oldies 100.9, Brighton's 3-day forecast. Today we'll have periods of drizzle with a high of 16. Tonight will be cloudy with a 60% chance of showers late this evening and overnight with a low of 14. Tomorrow we can expect it to be cloudy with a 40% chance of showers early in the morning, clearing up late in the afternoon with a high of 22. And Tuesday, mix of sun and clouds with a chance of showers, high of 22. I'm Alyssa Brush with Brighton's Breaking and Local News.

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0: With nice spring weather arriving, Music in the Park will soon make its return. 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
6: Pinpoint Weather. Oldies 100.9, Brighton's 3-day forecast. Today we'll have periods of drizzle with a high of 16. Tonight will be cloudy with a 60% chance of showers late this evening and overnight with a low of 14. Tomorrow we can expect it to be cloudy with a 40% chance of showers early in the morning, clearing up late in the afternoon with a high of 22. And Tuesday, mix of sun and clouds with a chance of showers, high of 22. I'm Alyssa Brush with Brighton's Breaking and Local News.

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6: Oldies 100.9, Brighton's three-day forecast. Tonight will be cloudy with a 60% chance of showers late this evening and overnight with a low of 14. Tomorrow we can expect it to be cloudy with a 40% chance of showers early in the morning, clearing up late in the afternoon with a high of 22. And Tuesday, mix of sun and clouds with a chance of showers, high of 22. I'm Alyssa Brush with Brighton's Breaking and Local News.

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5: Oldies 100.9, Brighton's three-day forecast. Tonight will be cloudy with a 60% chance of showers late this evening and overnight with a low of 14. Tomorrow we can expect it to be cloudy with a 40% chance of showers early in the morning, clearing up late in the afternoon with a high of 22. And Tuesday, mix of sun and clouds with a chance of showers, high of 22. I'm Alyssa Brush with Brighton's Breaking and Local News.

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9: Oldies 100.9, Brighton's 3-day forecast. Tonight will be cloudy with a 60% chance of showers late this evening and overnight with a low of 14. Tomorrow we can expect it to be cloudy with a 40% chance of showers early in the morning, clearing up late in the afternoon with a high of 22. And Tuesday, mix of sun and clouds with a chance of showers, high of 22. I'm Alyssa Brush with Brighton's Breaking and Local News.

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Everybody had to pay and pay. A hustle here and a hustle there. New York City's the place where they said he'd be. 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
7: Oldies 100.9. Brighton's three-day forecast. Tonight will be cloudy with a 60% chance of showers late this evening and overnight with a low of 14. Tomorrow we can expect it to be cloudy with a 40% chance of showers early in the morning, clearing up late in the afternoon with a high of 22. And Tuesday, mix of sun and clouds with a chance of showers, high of 22. I'm Alyssa Brush with Brighton's Breaking and Local News.

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